0: You got somebody bowling nearly 145 kilometres an hour, 90 plus miles an hour,
1: yeah.
0: And he's on the back foot hitting him over the bowler's head into the crowd. Like, it's
1: He's an unbelievable batsman, and I
0: yeah.
1: see he's come out in the English press overnight and said that we want to be number one limited overs side in the world. So
0: well, I'll tell you
1: we'll
0: something,
1: see what
0: Graham.
1: happens.
0: You know, you're like me. I've watched a lot of sport, but a lot of cricket and a lot of interviews. And I've been watching. I've always watched Michael Vaughan, a former England.

0: couple of days, and it was very good. I had some feedback from parents and some of the visiting coaches, all very, very happy with how the weekend went, and all keen to come back next year, which is fantastic.
1: Brilliant. And our host, Oki, tell us how many on the pitch or on the court. What do you call it? The rink.
0: Okay, on the rink, yeah, on the rink, yeah. So, a full size rink. There's five players and a goalie, so five in each team. We don't have a full size rink in Darwin because the population doesn't warrant it. But so we play three on three, so three players and a goalie, so two less players. But the I guess the point of difference for us is the three on three players are in the game all the time. So for
1: Brilliant.
0: the visiting teams, they get a chance to practice their puck handling and so forth, and they're always in the game. The goalies are always attentive because there's always a there's lots of shots on goals and so forth from players. We had a couple of one of the teams from the team from Sydney actually, Ken. I didn't know at the time, but they had all state players. All the players that were in that team were all state reps, and so they used the opportunity to do some practice before the aged state championships that are coming up across the place. So yeah, for them it was fantastic. Yeah, mate.
1: So you're gonna get it going next year, Jeff?
0: Yeah, no, we've got
1: Annual
0: a
1: event.
0: fortunately we, yeah annual event. We've got a couple of great sponsors. If I can shout out to them if you don't mind. Liberty Energy and Beetaloo Energy Australia, and in fact the CEO for Beetaloo, Alex Underwood, he came by and did the puck drop on Saturday. So it's great to meet him and his family. So yeah, no, we've hopefully we've continued the relationship with them, and Alex mentioned that he'd like to continue and provide some sponsorship next year so we can run it again. So
1: Yeah, well
0: yeah, very
1: done.
0: keen to do
1: Any
0: that.
1: standout performances?
0: Oh look, the team from New South Wales, yeah, the under 14s team, the 14 under team from New South Wales, are all, like I said, eight players, and so they went through undefeated. They won six games over the weekend. Yeah, they're very good. But it was good for our coaches actually. Now our coaches, it allows them to see where we're at and what we need to work on, in terms of interstate skills. And
1: All
0: but it was
1: right,
0: really good to
1: Jeff,
0: see
1: I
0: some
1: might
0: of our
1: have to
0: junior
1: leave it
0: players.
1: there, mate, before we
0: All right,
1: go. But
0: mate. Okay.
1: really appreciate your time.
0: Okay, no worries. Thanks for having me on.
1: Okay, yeah,
0: Appreciate it.
1: no, that was
0: Okay, cheers, mate.
1: Jeff Hunnam, Ice Hockey. Really appreciate it. Enjoy the rest of your day.
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19: Oh, yeah!
17: Robinson kicks off goal! The Prancing Pony!
0: What a goal!
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17: It's bouncing, it's through! Bailey Smith, he'll want the cameras on him right now!
9: Night camera action, baby!
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2: 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Oh. Snaps towards goal. What a beautiful finish.
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0: Kilda Swingman knocks through their first of the day. One goal each. 2 minutes in, Garcia puts it inside 50 for the Saints and onto the chest of Sharman. Cooper Sharman, the number one goal assist player in the game. He goes direct here. Puts it through himself. He moves it further on, back to Higgins. Long to full forward. Sharman marks, turns it, pumps it up into the second deck. He's got two. And the Saints found a way through the maze.
1: Tumble punt inside attacking 50. And there he is again. Cooper Sharman is the everywhere man. Cooper Sharman, a native pro eater. And Super Cooper kicks it. He's kicked his third and the last three in the game.
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0: Saints by 18, quarter time at Docklands, Saturday footy on ABC Sport. Corbin Middlemass, Ben Cameron, Adam Rabanaskas, Luke Ball and Ray Chamberlain, your call team. Quick clarification, Ben, from our friends at Champion Data.
1: Yeah, I just ran around and had a chat to them. They told me the only time a rotation wouldn't count is a blood rule.
0: Okay.
1: So that would have counted as a rotation, yeah. Same if the independent doctor was to bring someone from the
4: injury,
1: ground.
4: Someone, yep. You know, has to be carried off on a stretcher and the like, yeah.
5: Well, in that case, it is quick thinking from the bench and they save a rotation.
0: What do we make of it, Q1?
5: Well, largely dominated by the Saints, Rammer. Aside from that first centre-bounce goal in the first 40 seconds to Corey Durden, the Saints really controlled the game. They had 60 more possessions, and a lot of those were uncontested. So you do feel that when the game gets out into open space, it really does suit the Saints. And you think of players like Brad Hill, who's had 10 possessions himself. Darcy Wilson's had 10. Windhager, 9. Wanganui Miller has only had... He's had seven. Yeah, so he's looked dangerous at times, but they've largely got him under control. But really, if the game continues in that form, you feel like the Saints are going to be able to control it and have it on their terms. So I'd imagine only 9 tackles for the quarter. They need to work out a way, the power, to bring it more into a contest, and it might suit their inside midfielders. And in the end, you know, the Saints probably left a few out there. At one stage, it was 14 inside 50s to 5. And then, as we mentioned, they just were able to stabilise the game in that last 10 minutes poor, but had nothing to show for it. And part of that was because their big forward, Georgiades, was stuck on the bench. So, but I think that's the template, that last 10 minutes where they were just able to control the footy a little bit more, bring the game into a bit more of a contest and set up behind the footy and control field position. That's the method, I think, going forward, because if they play an outside, you know, shootout type of game, you feel like it's going to favour the Saints.
4: Well, and what Port are allowing St Kilda to do is take the ball from one side of the ground to the other. So St Kilda are asking the question of Port's defence. We're going to shift you until we find a gap. And on many occasions, they found a gap. So Wilkie takes 4 marks in that quarter, basically from the ball on a wing, coming back central corridor, going out to another wing. So Port have got to squeeze up harder. I think force St Kilda into decision earlier.
0: 42-20.
4: Yeah, that's right, marks. Yeah. So force them into decision earlier. So they kick down the line. You look at Port's big boys out there, they're a bigger, taller team.
0: Here's a stat for you, Rama. When Kel Wilkie takes more than 11 marks, they're 6-3. Yeah. When he takes fewer than 11 marks, they're 1-6.
4: Well, he's on track for 16 at the moment.
0: Yeah. All right, second quarter upon us. Saints by 18. We'll get to Ray in a moment. Saturday footy on ABC Sport. Knocked down in front of Horn Francis. In the end, it's knocked away towards Richards, who turns, kicks it inside the forward 50 for Port. Georgiades hitting up. Hands to it, no mark. Broken up by Silvani. Comes to O'Connell. Hand pass to Burns. Hurried kick down the wing, and Butters there to knock it away. Boundary throwing 60 out from the power goal. Ray Chamberlain on the boundary.
6: Yeah, not to demean or discredit the Champion Data document information that came across to Ben Camera, but I've just sort of flicked a couple of text messages of my own. My understanding is if the player comes off with the doctor for that, it does not count as a rotation.
1: Okay. Oh, we might have found a problem. What if Champion Data are not recording them as interchanges, but they're meant to be? Oh, that's controversial as Butters goes inside 50. Brad Hill breaks it up, fists it away over the boundary line. It's all right, Ray, no stress rule.
5: Well, that was my initial reaction in contention. I just feel like that came up. Was that the Hawthorn-Collingwood game that they thought they might have gone over, but they recounted it. One of them was a forced interchange. Anyway.
1: Throw in the pocket here for Port Adelaide. Marshall reaching over the top. Free kick. It's against Marshall. And it will go to Jordan Sweet.
5: Wow.

0: 7.61 pace, 7.10.52, 19 minutes into this third term. Luke Ball and Adam Ramanauskas.
1: Well, what a move, Rama, from the coach, the magnet, Jason Horne-Francis, who was going okay, but they were getting well and truly outplayed in the middle of the ground. So I like what Josh Carr's done. We need something ahead of the ball. We know he's been able to do it. He's averaging 1.5 goals a game. And he's just a different look, different matchup for Wilkie, isn't he? You can just see Wilkie not as sure.
2: Don't leave him.
1: Compete really well. I mean, they're just two brilliant finishers.

0: So Hawthorn, their winners by 64 points. It's their 11th win of the season. They've got the draw against Collingwood and five losses, and sitting, as Joel said, they're in third place on the ladder with that draw in hand as well.
1: Yeah, so the run home for the Hawks, Loz, Richmond, Essendon, North Melbourne. They have a trip to Brisbane, Collingwood here, and then a trip to West Coast to face the Eagles to finalise their season. For Carlton, they've got Collingwood here at the MCG next week, and then the Gold Coast, Brisbane, St Kilda, Western Bulldogs and Fremantle. So they do not leave Victoria again. The Blues, but yeah, no easy games in their run home as opposed to a couple that you would back the Hawks in to win. And they would be a legitimate chance, maybe that Brisbane game for Hawthorn, a legitimate chance of running the table from here.
0: So Boomer and Berkey, of the teams that are in that logjam where Carlton is currently sitting, North Melbourne, the Blues, the Giants and St Kilda, there's only one spot left in that 10. You know, Western Bulldogs are a game ahead of St Kilda at the moment. They play West Coast tomorrow. But of those four sides, the Saints, the Giants, the Blues and North, which one of those fits into that final spot?
2: Kangas.
0: Wild card?
2: Kangas.
0: So you were saying pre-match, Boomer.
2: The Kangas have got a tough little draw. Unfortunately, I thought they had to win last night and they didn't do that. So I don't think they, unfortunately, I don't think they make it. But Gold Coast have been really disappointing, haven't they? I don't think they can recover from here. So I think

0: Nothingless today. A total eclipse of the heart.
1: Yay! You got it right. That's it. I'm trying to find the applause. There you go.

0: and courage. The Tin Man wanted a brain, wasn't it? Is it, what are we asking? The
1: Scarecrow.
0: Tin Man?
1: No, sorry, Scarecrow.
0: Oh, Scarecrow, yeah, okay.

0: ABC News with Andrew Kaloupas. Linda Noskova has outlasted her compatriot Karolina Mukova to win her first Grand Slam title, taking the women's singles final at Wimbledon. The 21-year-old Noskova recovered from a second set meltdown in which she wasted five match points to overcome Mukova in the third, 6-2, 5-7, 6-3. Noskova became the third Czech woman in 4 years to win the grass court major. Accepting the trophy, she said she was pleased to have won the title by playing against her good friend.
1: It feels incredible today, and all these matches have been so tough, so physically or mentally tough. Today especially, you know, it's never easy to get the last point. Caro, you really made me work for it. We're friends. I'm so glad that I could play my first Grand Slam final with you. I think we made a history today.
0: The family of a 13-year-old girl whose body was found in bushland in Victoria's central

0: My young friend Rihanna, some months ago, went to the Alice, didn't you, Brie? In that one, yeah. You went with your school. What's your school? Into the mic.
1: Marsden High School.
0: Marsden High School. High school. Now, if you went now to Alice Springs, much cooler.
1: Oh, yeah, it'd be very cold.
0: It's about, I think overnight, sometimes about 5, but it gets down to naught.
1: Yeah, really, really cold.
0: Was it nice out there?
1: Yeah, it's lovely. Absolutely lovely. It was stunning.
0: It's a lovely place to be. And when you're stuck in the city, sometimes you wish you were anywhere, really, wouldn't you?